0: Somebody
1: rock that shit.
0: Stop right now, man.
1: Rock that shit.
0: Let me tell you something, when you
1: rock that shit, rock that shit, rock that shit, rock that shit,
0: right?
1: Rock that shit.
0: He gonna rock that shit.

0: Perfecto with Paul Oakenfold.
1: It's Paul Oakenfold. It's about that time. It's another episode of the wonderful Planet Perfecto Radio. So here we go with this week's show. We've got that Perfecto Mondo moment, that Perfecto Classic moment that you all know by now. But first, I'm going to start with something very special. Now, KLF, don't know if you're familiar with them, but at one time, they were the biggest dance act in Britain. They ended up crossing over pop and having two number ones. Well, one of their songs, which I used to play when I was the resident of Spectrum in London, which was the iconic nightclub that started off acid house scene in Britain, KLF came along and performed, and they performed this track that you're going to hear. It's called What Time Is Love. So I ended up, because it was one of my favourite tunes, partnering up with a buddy of mine who goes under the name of Kmart, and here it is, our remix of What Time Is Love.

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So do head over to pauloakenfold.com. Check out my North American tour that goes live in October and November. That's when I see you.

this week's Perfecto Mondo moment, and this exclusive version, it's a reworking that I done because we had such a strong reach out from our friends in South America for a Spanish version of Masquerade. Check this

on two places where the sun shines brightly. Let's start off in one of my favourite cities in the world. I have mentioned a few friends, a few fans from Mexico City, but I have to keep mentioning because I do love you guys and thank you for your support. So, Chris Moreno, how are you doing? In Derby, England, Natasha Robertshaw. And we're going to end up in California again where the sun shines brightly every day. Cecile Abrams in Sonoma, wine country. So don't forget, if you do want to shout out on an up-and-coming show, follow me on social media and post a comment.

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I really don't care. I know that I'm too stubborn to allow myself to ever compromise their music or, you know, get so wrapped up in it and involved where it's going. 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

Brother, can't you hear that old familiar tune? 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Nighttime, it can't come too soon. Summertime heat,